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Come on. You grew up in Bushwick. Maria Hernandez Park is called Knickerbocker Park to all of us Bushwick natives. 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